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It's back again Monday. Right now, Billy Joel, We Didn't Start the Fire, forever classic GNFM.

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0: 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Looking forward to a mostly sunny day across Gippsland, Goulburn and the Tablelands. 15 degrees atop this afternoon. Rain developing tomorrow into the afternoon and evening. Overnight low of 4 tonight. 14, the expected top tomorrow. 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
6: Grass tetany is a leading cause of cow mortality in southern Australia. It's caused by low blood magnesium due to a misalignment of supply and demand. In lactating cows, potassium reduces the absorption of magnesium into the bloodstream. Warmer than normal conditions have kept pasture growing. However, as we get further into winter, cooler daytime temperatures, lactating cows and lush green feed increases the risk. Management strategies should aim at preventing grass tetany rather than treating it. Do this by allowing animals access to continuous supplies of an adequate magnesium supplement. Offer the supplement ahead of the danger period to give animals time to adjust, and feed hay when grazing green pasture or cereals. Any questions? 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

0: Latest from the newsroom in minutes, then after 11 o'clock. Everybody's down in their knees. A bit of NXS on the way. And the Pointer Sisters are in as well. 30-minute music marathon.
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8: From the Capital Radio Newsroom, good morning. I'm James Wybrow. Travellers across the country are experiencing flight delays as Sydney Airport is hit by a second day of air traffic controller shortages. Virgin's online check-in system has also gone offline, compounding frustrations. The backlog in Sydney is expected to flow on to all major Australian airports throughout the day. In other news, agricultural shows around Australia are weighing up options in response to the H5 bird flu outbreak. Adelaide's Royal Show will not feature any avian exhibits as a precaution, with South Australia home to the largest share of cases. The Victorian government has ordered some poultry farmers to house their birds inside. Agriculture Minister Michaela Settle says she's in talks with the organisers of her state's premier agricultural show.
9: I would say that certainly all of the contact I have with the Royal Melbourne Show is that they care a lot about our agricultural industry, and I know that they will take any steps that are required to protect our agricultural sector.
8: Overseas, the US president has vowed to take his blocked White House ballroom project to the Supreme Court after it was ruled he lacks the authority to build it. A federal appeal court has ordered construction to cease on the $400 million US dollar project. Meanwhile, the US Senate has confirmed former Republican Congressman David Brat is the next ambassador to Australia. The approval clears the way for him to fill the diplomatic post, which has sat empty for nearly 2 years. And a Morrison-era a goods and services tax deal is expected to cost $60 billion by the end of the decade. The arrangement, which was put in place in 2018, was originally forecast to cost $2.3 billion. Federal politics reporter Amanda Coop says the Productivity Commission is preparing to hand down its review of the deal.
10: Since the deal was done, the amount of money provided to the states by the federal government has ballooned. This issue is sure to be hashed out at a meeting between treasurers from each state and territory as they meet next week.
8: The Panthers are rueing a slow start in Auckland, going down to the Warriors 28 points to 12. Penrith captain Nathan Cleary says they left it too late.
11: I was proud of the way we fought back. Could have been easy in such a big occasion with the crowd against you and the team playing well to just sort of roll over. But we stuck at it, and unfortunately, you know, our best footy came with 20 minutes to go.
8: There are fears Penrith's Isaiah Yeo may miss the rest of the season after suffering a pec injury. In yesterday's other match, the Roosters secured a 20-18 win over the Bulldogs. In yesterday's AFL, the Lions have hit back with an emphatic 67-point win over Hawthorn. In cricket, Travis Head has won the Alan Border medal for a second year running, and the Wallabies are kicking off the Les Kiss era in Japan tonight. That's the latest from the Capital Radio Newsroom.
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12: Mostly sunny conditions this afternoon, heading towards a high of 15 degrees. Rain developing tomorrow afternoon and evening, a max of 14 after an overnight low of 4 tonight. Rain through the day Monday, getting windy in the afternoon, a high of 9 degrees. Cloudy morning Tuesday, showers late in the day, a top of 11 on the way. 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

0: Forever Classic GNFM, wrapping up another 30-minute music marathon. It is at Macca with you. Tops of 15 degrees expected this afternoon. Mostly sunny conditions tomorrow. Rain developing, hitting a high of 14 after an overnight low of 4 tonight. Don't forget, GNFM, give me the chance to win some cold hard cash again Monday morning with Craig Pritchard in at the local Brekkie show. Celebrity voices, $970 in the kitty if you can guess the six celebrities that are forming the phrase "I love GNFM" in order. 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

0: for me for a Saturday morning. Gary Warns in After 12 with a 30-minute music marathon. So come on, let me. Featuring Robbie Williams and The Police. 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I'll catch you tomorrow from midday.
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Here with Gaz Warren, looking after your classics through until around about the 6 o'clock hour. 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I Want a Lover on GNFM.

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0: 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Dead or Alive? Emphasis on dead. I think it should be in the freeze bin for around about 5 years before they bring it back out again. You Spin Me Round, that closed off a 30-minute music marathon on your Saturday afternoon here with Gazza Warren. Frosty conditions becoming quite unsettled throughout the evening, and overcast and wet tomorrow with gusty winds. Goulburn's dropping down to -1 tonight, top tomorrow 15 degrees. Surely some U2 heading your way with their rendition of Everlasting Love. They're coming up next on GNFM 107.7.
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0: Triple Classic GNFM 107.7, The Boss, with Dancing in the Dark. On your Saturday afternoon, here with Gus Warren, till 6, 1 o'clock hours just around the corner, meaning another 30-minute music marathon's going to be coming your way. Going to kick it off with Yaz with The Only Way Is Up. And throw some Hall & Oates in there as well. Go for that. That more than next hour on GNFM.
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0: Trevor Cussy, GNFM 107.7, travelling Wilbury's last night. And that's it. See you later to another 30-minute music marathon on a Saturday afternoon here with Gaz Bourne. Frosty conditions tonight becoming quite unsettled according to the bomb. Gusty winds tomorrow, overcast and wet as well. Looking forward to that. Looking forward to some Michael Jackson coming up shortly. Song Beat It. It's coming up next on GNFM 107.7.
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0: 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John Cougar Mellencamp for The Lonely Old Night. On a Saturday afternoon, you're with Casa Warren, playing you all the classics right through until 6. Now, 2 o'clock's just coming up on us, which means another 30-minute music marathon's going to be coming out of your radio. In there, beautiful song from Mr. Mister entitled Kiri. And Irene Cara from the movie Fame. Title track from the movie. But more in the next hour on GNFM 107.7.
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4: G'day Goulburn, it's Warren Brown the cartoonist here. 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Now Ray Hadley will be doing the honours on the night. 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

0: Classic ZNFM 107.7. Urkel Chucky, a good heart is hard to find, especially if you're wanting a transplant done. Very hard to find these days. In your 2 o'clock hour, just closed off the 30-minute music marathon. That was at 35. 30-minute music marathon. Another one coming up in the next hour. Just quickly looking at the weather. Frosty conditions tonight, becoming quite unsettled, apparently. And overcast, wet conditions tomorrow with gusty winds. Something to look forward to. Dropping down to minus one tonight. Top tomorrow of 15 for Goulburn. Coming up, Cheap Trick with If You Want My Love. If you want my love, if you want my love, Lindsay Lohan, you've got it. Absolutely. They're next on GNFM.
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0: 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On a Saturday, Arvo, here with Guzzle One. Hope everything's going all right for you. 30-minute music marathon coming up in the 3 o'clock hour. Let's have a squiz to see who's in there. I've got some Aussie stuff from Aussie Crawl. Boys Light Up. Throw some Starship in there for you as well with this number. Nothing's going to stop us now. That and more coming up at the 3 o'clock hour on GNFM.
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0: Philip Glassy, GNFM 107.7 Rock Sets, dressed for success. Bringing the curtain down on a 30-minute music marathon on a Saturday afternoon. Here it begins at warm, unsettled conditions tonight, overcast, wet tomorrow with gusty winds. Looking forward to that. Dropping down to minus one tonight, top tomorrow 15 degrees. Got some Aussie stuff for Men at Work coming up. With their song Overkill. 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

0: Classic GNFM 107.7, the unmistakable sound of Fleetwood Mac with Hold Me. What Saturday are they? Okay, always looking forward to another 30-minute music marathon, which will be heading your way momentarily at the top of the hour of four. And that Tears for Fears with Head Over Heels, which doesn't really make sense. The head is over your heels. But anyway, this is how they sung it. And the little country music girl, Faith Hill. With This Kiss. Unstoppable, This Kiss. And more in the next hour on GNFM.
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0: is GNFM 107.7. Quality Aussie ROCK there from Goanna. Solid rock. And that put a stop to a 30-minute music marathon on a Saturday afternoon. Here with Gazwan, looking after your classic through until the 6 o'clock hour. Unsettled conditions, according to the weather girl. Gusty winds and wet tomorrow. Overcast, of course. Well, you've got to be overcast if you're going to be wet, yep. Dropping down to 1 tonight with a top tomorrow of 15 degrees. Bangles coming up shortly. Manic Monday. Coming up shortly on GNFM 107.7.
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0: 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Fine Young Cannibal, Suspicious Minds. On a Saturday, are they? Okay. Oh, yeah, that's right. We've got another 30-minute music marathon to go before I go. 5 o'clock hour's just around the corner. In there, we'll lift one from ABC's Lexicon of Love LP. With The Look of Love. And Akka. Long way to the top if you want to rock and roll. More in the 5 o'clock hour on GNFM.
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0: Classic GNFM 107.7, Prince, When Doves Cry. Which they can't, of course, because they haven't got tear ducts. Didn't matter what they would be going through, they still couldn't cry. They could have H5N1, but they couldn't cry over that. It's becoming unsettled this evening, and quite overcast, wet and windy tomorrow, too. Dropping down to -1 tonight, top tomorrow, 15. Okay, I think we've got the boss coming up shortly with this one. Cover me. Yeah, Cover Me. It's coming up next on GNFM.
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3: Grass tetany is a leading cause of cow mortality in southern Australia. It's caused by low blood magnesium due to a misalignment of supply and demand. In lactating cows, potassium reduces the absorption of magnesium into the bloodstream. Warmer than normal conditions have kept pasture growing. However, as we get further into winter, cooler daytime temperatures, lactating cows and lush green feed increases the risk. Management strategies should aim at preventing grass tetany rather than treating it. Do this by allowing animals access to continuous supplies of an adequate magnesium supplement. Offer the supplement ahead of the danger period to give animals time to adjust, and feed hay when grazing green pasture or cereals. Any questions? 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

0: 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On your Saturday afternoon, very little left of the afternoon, about to move into the evening hours. Coming up after six, of course, my favourite part of the week, when it comes to music anyway, the Jukebox Saturday night. So looking forward to that. That's commercial free all the way around through until midnight tonight. So as for me, guys, well, I'm going to bid you farewell until next time. And until then...
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10: From the Capital Radio Newsroom, good afternoon, I'm James Wybrow. Airlines are slamming the government department responsible for air traffic controllers as Sydney Airport experiences another day of delays. A staff shortage has slowed operations at Kingsford Smith, sparking backlogs around the country. Airlines for Australia and New Zealand Chief Executive Stephen Beckett says tens of thousands of passengers are affected.
11: We're seeing 150 flights impacted yesterday, more than 150 this morning, and it's impacting both the domestic and international network. And we know that passengers are missing their international connections and they're missing vital domestic connections to places all over the country.
10: In other news, there are now more than 200 confirmed or suspected cases of H5 bird flu in Australia. Authorities confirming 28 new detections in South Australia. It comes after Victorian poultry farmers with more than 50 birds are ordered to house their livestock indoors for 2 weeks to prevent the strain from spreading into the agriculture system. As Australia prepares for summer, new research has detailed how heat affects the mental health of young people. The risk of poor mental health outcomes increases by 25% during heat waves for those aged between 5 and 18. Flinders University Hira Fatima says the findings highlight the need to better protect children from the heat.
12: Understanding where and when children are most exposed
3: who is most vulnerable and testing practical changes in schools and communities that can actually protect their mental health.
10: Overseas scientists hope a 162-year-old bottle of Guinness found by a scuba diver could hold the secrets to the beer's original recipe. Belgium microbiologists are analysing the brew, and a newly elected senator has been sworn in to Colombian Parliament dressed as a white elephant. Luis Carlos Rua's campaign was based on anti-corruption policies. Round 22 AFL continues today. First up, Melbourne and Fremantle at the MCG. Demons coach Stephen King says they're treating the Dockers clash as a grand final.
12: I think for me it's just a great opportunity to see where we're at, to test ourselves against a team that's been dominant all year. Our players are up for it and we can't wait for it.
10: Two twilight games today, Sydney and Port and Geelong at home to Essendon. Tonight, it's Richmond away taking on Adelaide. Overnight, Brisbane has bounced back in style from the Carlton loss to take a 67-point victory over Hawthorn. The win puts the Lions back into the top four. In today's NRL, the Storm host the Sea Eagles, the Dolphins and Broncos will play the seventh battle of Brisbane, and the Rabbitohs look to cement a top eight spot when they play the Eels. In cricket, Travis Head has won the Allan Border medal for a second year running, just edging out fellow South Australian Alex Carey by 1 point. And the Wallabies begin the Les Kiss era when they take on Japan in Osaka this evening. That's the latest from the Capital Radio Newsroom.
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13: Cloudy with isolated showers, winds picking up throughout the day today. Tomorrow, overcast, scattered showers, damaging winds, a high of 9. Tuesday, similar conditions, maximum 10. And Wednesday, cloudy, more rain, strong winds, top temp 9. Goulburn's going for a top today of 15, 14 for Braidwood. Canberra should max out at around about 14 as well. 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

0: Really leaning into the country sound there. I love that one from the Rolling Stones. And Faraway Eyes, that's from 1978, B-side of Miss You. So bang for your buck there. I love those double A-sides, really. It is Kathy Dinn still to come, a little pop music from M and a David Bowie song inspired by Over the Rainbow coming up.
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12: From the Capital Radio Newsroom, good morning. I'm James Wybrow. The first inland case of H5 bird flu in Australia has been recorded in western New South Wales. The infected greater crested tern was found at Wentworth, over 300 kilometres from the coast, with a second discovered on the south coast. Invasive Species Council Chief Executive Jack Goff says the virus is taking off.
13: We're starting to see this deadly bird flu penetrate inland. And of course, that'll have huge implications for populations of birds, particularly in the Murray-Darling Basin.
12: Australia has now recorded 215 cases. In other news, some major banks expect the property market to recover in 2027, but not enough to offset this year's decline. Interest rate rises, poor affordability and property tax reforms are being blamed for the fall in home values. SMH The Age says forecasts released by economists from the big four banks all show property prices in Melbourne and Sydney could fall between 3 and 9% this year. Overseas, more than 20,000 Canadians have been forced to evacuate their homes overnight as a fast-moving wildfire raced towards towns in the western part of the country, destroying homes in its path. A study released on Thursday found human-caused climate change doubled the likelihood of the tinderbox conditions that caused the blaze to race out of control. Meanwhile, Typhoon Dolphin has lashed parts of Japan, injuring six people and cutting power to thousands of buildings. The storm has now turned towards China and is expected to make landfall over the next 24 hours. And more than 90,000 people are expected to take part in Sydney's annual City to Surf race this morning. The world's largest fun run sees people track 14 kilometres from Hyde Park in the CBD to Bondi Beach in the east. City to Surf spokesperson Craig Hayden says it's a sellout event. The Dolphins have won an electric battle of Brisbane, defeating the Broncos 40 points to 32. Earlier, Melbourne smashed Manly 42-20 in Perth and Souths held off the Eels 28-24 at Allianz Stadium. In the AFL, the Melbourne Demons' narrow win over Frio last night has been described as the match of the year. Melbourne came back from two goals down in the final quarter to just scrape through by 4 points in front of an anxious 40,000 fans. Meanwhile, the Geelong Cats have shrugged off the concussion scandal to secure a thumping 67-point win over the Bombers. Bombers coach Dean Solomon wasn't hiding his frustration.
4: It sounded like a broken record, but the compliance piece that we were chasing around our game plan was not there. As soon as we went against what was required, Geelong just exposed us.
12: Wins also for the Crows and Swans, and the Wallabies have defeated Japan 35-32 in Osaka. The match was Les Kiss's first as head coach of the Australian side. That's the latest from the Capital Radio newsroom.
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7: Cloudy with isolated showers, winds picking up throughout the day today. Tomorrow, overcast, scattered showers, damaging winds, a high of 9. Tuesday, similar conditions, maximum 10. And Wednesday, cloudy, more rain, strong winds, top temp 9. Goulburn's going for a top today of 15, 14 for Braidwood. Canberra should max out at around about 14 as well. 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

0: 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Truly one of my favourites there from the Eagles and Witchy Woman. Great story behind it as well. Supposedly inspired by Zelda Fitzgerald. Quite an iconic flapper of the jazz age and roaring 20s. Muse behind her very well-known husband, F. Scott Fitzgerald, and supposedly an inspiration for Daisy in The Great Gatsby. There we go. Witchy Woman herself. The Steve Miller Band is on the way and the delightfully named Randy Van Warmer coming up.
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0: the classic 70s Sunday morning. Randy Van Warmer there, who was such a spunk in the 70s. So dreamy, had amazing cheekbones. Just When I Needed You Most. Lovely song. And when he passed away, some of Randy's cremated remains were shot into space. Isn't that fun? We will get dancing with Gonzalez and Steely Dan still to come.
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10: G'day, I'm Ray Hadley. I want you to know I'm coming down to Goulburn's wonderful performing arts centre to co-host the book launch of Warren Brown's epic trip across the world with Matthew Benz and Tony Jordan in their 100-year-old car. The show is called Chance.

0: 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Tickets are just $50 per person and includes canapes and drinks. 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I'd love to see you there on August 22nd.
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12: From the Capital Radio Newsroom, good morning. I'm James Wybrow. A new anti-bullying advertising campaign will be rolled out across the country, urging parents to confront the issue. The $5 million federal government push will feature the message, "Bullying is harder to spot than you think." The parents of Sydney girl Charlotte O'Brien, who died by suicide after being bullied, help shape the campaign. In other news, some banks say the property market will recover next year, but not enough to offset declines seen in 2026. Carolee Katz Stambanis has more.
3: interest rate increases, poor affordability, and the federal government's property taxation reforms have led to the sharpest fall in nationwide property values in 4 years. In fact, forecasts released by economists from the Commonwealth Bank, Westpac, NAB and ANZ all show that property prices in Sydney and Melbourne could fall between 3 and 9% this year. SMH The Age says the Big Four do expect the property market to recover next year, but not enough to offset this year's declines.
13: Victoria's new Premier Ben Carroll may be feeling uneasy this morning after a new YouGov poll of just over 4,000 people has indicated he could lose his seat in the November state election. The poll forecast the coalition would win government with a combined 39 seats. Labor projected a fall from 56 seats down to just 29. The poll also projected that One Nation would win 17 seats in Victoria. Also making news, local officials say three people have been killed in Russian attacks near the Ukrainian capital. Sydney Airport is expected to return to normal operations after a shortage of air traffic controllers caused major delays, and researchers say they've discovered a gene mutation which could explain why some people remain naturally skinny. The Dolphins have secured a maiden final spot with a 40-32 Queensland Derby victory over the Broncos. Despite Brisbane storming to an early 24-0 lead, the Finns fought back from 30-24 halftime deficit to seal their 13th win of the season. Dolphins coach Christian Wolfe says his side ran the game in the second half.
14: I love the way we fought our way back into the contest in the first half, and you know, the second half I felt like we were in control. I felt like we were always going to win. Obviously there was a couple of nervous moments, but as I said, I thought we were in control for the whole 40 minutes.
13: In yesterday's other matches, the Rabbitohs took down the Eels 28 points to 24, while the Storm thumped the Seagulls 42 points to 20. In the NRLW, it was wins for the Bulldogs, Titans and Warriors. In AFL action, Adelaide has kept its top four hopes alive with a win over Richmond. Sydney, Melbourne and Geelong also securing wins. And the Wallabies have defeated Japan 35 points to 32 in Osaka to open up the Les Kiss era. That's the latest news update from the Capital Radio Newsroom. I'm James Wybrow.
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15: Cloudy with isolated showers, winds picking up throughout the day today. Tomorrow, overcast, scattered showers, damaging winds, a high of 9. Tuesday, similar conditions, maximum 10. And Wednesday, cloudy, more rain, strong winds, top temp 9. Goulburn's going for a top today of 15, 14 for Braidwood. Canberra should max out at around about 14 as well. 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

Forever Classic 70s Sunday morning with Kathy Den. Paul McCartney and Wings still to come. The incredible Queen, Donna Summer. I like to sing a misheard lyric to this one. Of course, the line is blowing through jasmine in my mind, but I like going to the jazz club in my mind. I literally thought those were the lyrics. It's Sills and Crofts.

0: Sunday morning. Ah, as it trails out and fades into the distance. What a great song. Billy Joel, the title track to The Stranger album out of 1977. An amazing 5 hit singles off that one album. You just don't get that sound these days. ELO is still to come, and I'm going to play a Doobie Brothers track that was inspired by the Delta Blues in a trip to New Orleans.
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0: 6:70 Sunday morning. Don't you love that one from the Doobie Brothers? Blackwater, inspired by the Delta Blues and a trip they had to New Orleans. I love that a cappella section in the middle there. Just fantastic. Going to squeeze in some Fox and Status Quo before we wrap up Forever Classic 70s Sunday morning for another week.
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5: From the Capital Radio Newsroom, good morning. I'm James Wybrow. The first inland case of the H5 bird flu in Australia has been detected in far west New South Wales. Alex Riddell reports.
6: The infected Greater Crested Tern was found at Wentworth, where the Murray and Darling rivers meet. The total number of H5 cases across the country now sits at 215. The federal government says there have been no cases in poultry or agriculture. Poultry farmers are confident their industry is well prepared. Those with more than 50 birds in Victoria have been ordered to house them indoors for 2 weeks. 10 cases have now been detected in WA, 53 in Victoria, 147 in South Australia, 4 in New South Wales and 1 in Queensland.
5: Overseas, Oman says it is having positive discussions with Iran about securing a shipping route through the Strait of Hormuz. Both sides say talks are progressing, but no timeline has been set for an agreement to be finalised. Former US Central Command Intelligence Director Karen Gibson has told CNN it will be interesting to see how it plays out.
7: I would expect then, as it becomes public, both regional allies will have an opinion. And as I understand, they're generally favorable of whatever it is that it says. And the U.S. will have an opinion as well.
5: Closer to home, some major banks expect the property market to recover in 2027, but not enough to offset this year's decline. Interest rate rises, poor affordability and property tax reforms are being blamed for the fall in home values. One lender believes prices will fall between 3 and 9% in Sydney and Melbourne this year before recovering 3% in 2027. And the United States has announced a $560 million investment in a mining project on Australia's east coast. Sunrise Energy Metals hopes its project in central New South Wales will deliver the world's first primary scandium mine. The critical mineral is used in the aerospace, defence and automotive sectors. The Crows have held off a determined Richmond to win by 9 points at the Adelaide Oval last night. Coach Matthew Nix trying to find the positives.
8: Maybe it's a good sign that even when we're nowhere near our best, that was ugly, unfortunately, and yet we still got the job done, you know. So the conditions didn't help second half. I think it was always going to be a bit of a slog, but even early we were just not where we needed to be.
5: In yesterday's other matches, Sydney thrashed a depleted Port Adelaide side by 97 points. Geelong shrugged off the concussion scandal to secure a thumping 67-point win over the Bombers, and Melbourne had a narrow win over Freo, coming back from 2 goals down in the final quarter to win by 4 points. And in the NRL, the Dolphins have qualified for their first finals with an 8-point win over the Broncos. There was wins also for the Storm and the Rabbitohs. That's the latest news update from the Capital Radio Newsroom. I'm James Wyburn.
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9: Cloudy with isolated showers, winds picking up throughout the day today. Tomorrow, overcast, scattered showers, damaging winds, a high of 9. Tuesday, similar conditions, maximum 10. And Wednesday, cloudy, more rain, strong winds, top temp 9. Goulburn's going for a top today of 15, 14 for Braidwood. Canberra should max out at around about 14 as well. 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

0: Trevor Glazzi, GNFM 107.7, Travelling Wilburys, End of the Line. Which it is for the majority of the members of that band now. They've all shaken off their mortal coils. Closing off a 30-minute music marathon on a Sunday morning here with Gaza Horn. Cloudy, isolated showers. Winds picking up throughout the day today. A top of 15 for Goulburn. Bradwood's going for 14. Canberra should reach 14 as well. Okay, Phil Collins coming up shortly. It's on Two Hearts. Coming up next on GNFM.
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0: 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John Cougar Mellencamp with Check It Out on a Sunday morning. Here with Casa Warren, looking after your classics till the midday hour. 10 o'clock just around the corner, we'll update you with the latest news, weather and sport from the Capital Radio newsroom. Then, of course, we'll kick off that 30-minute music marathon. We've got, who have we got in there? Oh, we've got the Pet Shop Boys with Always On My Mind. No, the Pet Shop Boys are not Always On My Mind. Lindsay Lohan is. Always on my mind. And the Police as well. The Police wrapped around your finger. That and more coming up in the 10 o'clock hour on GNFM.
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13: From the Capital Radio Newsroom, good morning. I'm James Wybrow. The first inland case of the H5 bird flu in Australia has been detected in far west New South Wales. Alex Riddell reports.
14: The infected Greater Crested Tern was found at Wentworth, where the Murray and Darling Rivers meet. The total number of H5 cases across the country now sits at 215. The federal government says there have been no cases in poultry or agriculture. Poultry farmers are confident their industry is well prepared. Those with more than 50 birds in Victoria have been ordered to house them indoors for 2 weeks. 10 cases have now been detected in WA, 53 in Victoria, 147 in South Australia, 4 in New South Wales and 1 in Queensland.
13: Overseas, Oman says it is having positive discussions with Iran about securing a shipping route through the Strait of Hormuz. Both sides say talks are progressing, but no timeline has been set for an agreement to be finalised. Former US Central Command Intelligence Director Karen Gibson has told CNN it will be interesting to see how it plays out.
15: I would expect then, as it becomes public, both regional allies will have an opinion. And as I understand, they're generally favorable of whatever it is that it says. And the U.S. will have an opinion as well.
13: Closer to home, some major banks expect the property market to recover in 2027, but not enough to offset this year's decline. Interest rate rises, poor affordability and property tax reforms are being blamed for the fall in home values. One lender believes prices will fall between 3 and 9% in Sydney and Melbourne this year before recovering 3% in 2027. And the United States has announced a $560 million investment in a mining project on Australia's east coast. Sunrise Energy Metals hopes its project in central New South Wales will deliver the world's first primary scandium mine. The critical mineral is used in the aerospace, defence and automotive sectors. The Crows have held off a determined Richmond to win by 9 points at the Adelaide Oval last night. Coach Matthew Nix trying to find the positives.
16: Maybe it's a good sign that even when we're nowhere near our best, that was ugly, unfortunately.